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1: 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Yes. Yes. Yes. Yes. Yes. Yes. Yes. Yes. Yes. Yes. Yes. Yes. Yes. Yes. Yes. Yes. Yes. Yes. Yes. Yes. Yes. Yes. Yes. Yes. Yes. Yes. Yes. Yes. Yes. Yes. Yes. Yes. Yes. Yes. Yes. Yes. Yes. Yes. Yes. Yes. Yes. Yes. Yes. Yes. Yes. Yes. Yes. Yes. Yes. Yes. Yes. Yes. Yes. Yes. Yes. Yes. Yes. Yes. Yes. Yes. Yes. Yes. Yes. Yes. Yes. Yes. Yes. Yes. Yes. Yes. Yes. Yes. Yes. Yes. Yes. Yes. Yes. Yes. Yes. Yes. Yes. Yes. Yes. Yes. Yes. Yes. Yes. Yes. Yes. Yes. Yes. Yes. Yes. Yes. Yes. Yes.
0: Koni na mtuende koka ibanga nenge
1: asukui na mapema. So dayole ngitu noto ni star 274 Agitil digitit number 3.
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1: Yes.
0: Ticket check 17. Ticket check 17. Star 274. Agere Noah. Noah, Yegon. Kanyor tokens on about 637.
1: Alright.
0: Kogion Unichi Chutu Soko. Agere Millicent. Kanyor 98 shilling tokens. Agere Mama Genge. 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Echon about tokens.
1: Chutu Soko. The Denise Agini and Yonatan is now 680.
0: Yes. Star 274. Ash.
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0: Alright, I'm John and so coaching again to Soko has to beat a mount kin is a boy and tie. Lagini, how much I get better to chit? Never be two tabra and kind and go bruise, can see it can all attach for me to get up collection or got touching to learn it to limiten as you beat get a style tool and coronet and a mienuni. 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
1: you mentioned Thursday to confirm that you received the documents, huh?
9: Yes.
1: Okay. So, Rajora, how much time do you need now to put in submissions on the PO?
9: PO, I'll take 14 days, Yon.
1: So, you mentioned 30th of July to confirm that Mr. Rotich received the documents. So, thereafter, you need further directions thereafter.
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2: Yutu nito nasizin bitu ni Brian ingili ni natiti notoge ni bubo ishiti ni kaundi shatan je tetere ugagu mwa anagagu mwange nasizi kuyo up kaundi notoge ni ba elgeo mara kwete gule mabindi chagetu 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
10: mbano ado mabambano
11: wauguzi oye wauguzi oye
12: the county government of Elgeyo Marakwet we have nurses on contract who have been there we have nurses on contract those in ICRH those that were employed in 2023 we are demanding that they be employed on permanent and pensionable terms yes. Not accept yes. Even if the national will call off the strike we will never come back until our nurses those who are on contract in Elgeyo Marakwet be put on permanent and pensionable terms
11: yes.
12: Two, we have nurses who missed their promotions during the 2024 promotions. We are demanding for their promotion letters today. That please, Public Service Board, release those letters immediately. Two, we have nurses who have done HNDs, higher diplomas. They have never been recognized by this county. They have never been promoted. We will not open renal unit, theater, and ICU until those nurses are given their letter.
6: 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To get up college in
2: agi notoge hugo som gura abinson gibagin gate noten ba gavana ege agibagin gate notog nindu tin melekwege en emone src ugirgule ag goiti magutige joton jibam agugirgit maguti chotjiba anases kugirgit gule a goisip orurutige missing joton digo sirchin itegeta
12: our team in Nairobi we are with you we will walk the talk we will be with you we will support you in all that you are doing we are there to stand behind you so don't be intimidated don't accept anything less than what is in the strike notice. Anything less than that in the strike notice, we will not accept. We will never go back until full implementation of our CBA. Our return to work of 2017, the county governments have been taking us in cycles. Since 2017 up to today, they signed, they agreed, but they have refused to implement. We are telling them today, we will never go back to work until that return to work is implemented and backdated to November 2017.
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14: 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And we asking our courts, our judges, to take judicial notice of what these people are saying, because they live in this country. Beef wanasema hadharani walihongwa kutufukuza kwa ofisi. Then the judges must dispense justice, because they don't live in Uganda or in Europe. The judges are hearing what Junet is saying. They are hearing what Jalango is saying. It's what we have always known. So we expect our courts, our judges, because they are Kenyans, to take judicial notice. Ya kwamba itakuwa makosa sana. Wajumbe walitufukuza wanasema hadharani walipewa pesa through bribery. Then judges waanze kusema what they did is right. It will be very shocking to this country.
2: Abu yangu kichoge Augusto ni niko geti leteni ba alugu chupa sai somoga ingetu ni nne sai muda. 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
2: Looking at maybe an increase of 45% of intra-Africa trade by the end of 2045. These are numbers from UNECA, the United Nations Economic Commission for Africa. We expect also to lift more than 30 million people out of extreme poverty by end of 2035.
3: Now, when we are able to open that up by ensuring that competition is fair, that the information is there for everybody, it actually dissipates that dominance and allows other players to come in because they have full information, they have full understanding of the market.
1: En logoiwek alak ko wendi konyorunen kelchin kabatikab kiagik cheititoi 1,000 en emoni kit nebo nyorunetab chepkondet en besendo kobun tokyin nebo kibagengeitab benkitab Absa komi kibagenge ak muswongtetab kasari en konoretab chepkondet. 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
4: Ensuring that the farmers' daily activities, agricultural activities are captured. So that's a key indicator for us. How much of the farmers' activities has been digitized and traceable. The second a key indicator for us is access to financial service. How many of these farmers are opening an account, right, and accessing not just payments, but also credit. And the third one is basically the use of right quality inputs.
5: For farmers, what you're asking them to do is to trade in their means of production, which is land, to access credit. And access to credit in this country is very expensive. That we are hoping to influence institutional change in terms of how finance institutions provide credit.
6: This is something that advances things like farmer financial literacy. It advances things like being able to properly bank farm.
1: En taban nebo kabatisiet en emetab Kenya, kondoi sekta nebo kibagengeisiekab chicho en nyorunetab boisionik ak yaetab mung'aret en emetab Kenya. 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
7: Over 90% of domestic workers do not have any sort of health protection. And these are the workers that give us peace of mind when we are working. So these are talk of house helps, nannies, gardeners, drivers, watchmen.
8: Even if it is themselves, the employees themselves who will be paying the premium, or the employers will be paying premium on behalf of the employees, this will be a serious financial security to the employees who will be covered and who will never be worried of getting medical attention.
7: Traditionally, this sector has not been covered by insurance, and more importantly, when the health issues arise in that family, they cause a lot of disruptions.
1: Ak choton ko logoiwekab mung'aret testai yepchi Touch FM tuketab Kalenjin amagun kiy age tugul nemie kainenyun ko Kilbat Kurgat.
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9: I'm going to go to the house. In fact, can analyze and give us more concern about the investors that we have. And we want to thank these investors surrounding here because my killers, Kamagan Shogun, Rabin, Rabin, Rabin, Rabin, Rabin, Rabin, Rabin, Rabin, when it's come to our school here, surrounding here, we want to thank our directors, especially the director of the Mossoff School, which is called Mossoff, who is investment, and I'm going to say, Ajivas Academic, one of the best schools in you. 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leading right in terms of services here in Nairobi. Again, I must have been and give it your tongue. Come on, Gibano, let me send your mirror. Inyon gungunon in Karisa Chigere, Laga, or I Nairobi, or Karisa Kuguren in Chuchuta Jibare and Trimline. What Trimline, go from your billionaire and a Mimo Bata. Go cargo circulated and I've been a community and every state for our ten Gomez, Awa ten, so take Awa ten and Arab. 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
1: koragoma generali chotoke atiche kofisit
2: We want to tell the UDA fraternity, we need office in Trans Nzoia. We don't have the clear office in our county. We want an office that it will lay out all the structures and all the coordinations that we can work it in a smooth and seamless way.
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0: HFM in Nakuru County, Kemiten loud and clear in 107.5, Kabarak, Moche, Kabronda, Salga, Naivasha, what call it Mount Narok.
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0: 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Thank you, Tacha, for me long.
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0: 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Amigo, mnye ya munanye. Bye bye, Tacha, from Lena, let me
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2: Come on, turn your room, you know what I mean.
0: Mamegi, Mamegi, gonna go get to you.
2: Line go away?
0: Yes.
2: Or we don't understand you, daddy?
0: Mm.
2: I'm gonna tell you, man, hey?
0: Mm.
2: I'm wondering, I'm gonna get out, eh?
0: Mm-hmm.
2: Again, no block, you're too busy,
0: man.
2: Mm-hmm. I'll take it to you, too, believe?
0: Mm-hmm.
2: You are me, and Booty, and I got about the Lena.
0: Hey, Gongo.
2: I might jump one of our big number. You share a moon in Maragi, you go, you go, you go,
0: you
2: go, you go, you go, you go, you go,
0: you go,
2: you go, you go, you go, you go, you go, you go, you go, you go, you go, you go, you go, you go, you go, you go, you go, you go, you go, you go, you go, you go, you go, you go, you go, you go, you go, you go, you go, you go, you go, you go, you go, you go, you go, you go, you go, you go, you go, you go, you go, you go, you go, you go, you go, you go, you go, you go, you go, you go, you go, you go, you go, you go, you go, you go, you go, you go, you go, you go, you go, you go, you go, you go, you go, you go, you go, you go, you go, you go, you go, you go, you go, you go, you go, you go, you go, you go, you go, you go, you go, you go, you go, you go, you go, you go, you go, you go, you go, you go, you go, you go, you go, you go, you go, you go, you go, you go, you go, you go, you go, you go, you go, you go, you go, you go, you go, you go, you go, you go, you go, you go, you go, you go, you go, you go, you go, you go, you go, you go, you go, you go, you go, you go, you go, you go

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Ige tukoke. 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

0: who've built businesses, women who've led institutions, women who've led families and have transformed communities.
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3: Etitata ugungalaji biga imoni ane imoni President William Samoei Ruto any site agenge enotone enbo alangat ugosipke ag reboot enotge enbo imoni ene agenge en. 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
4: now. To get up calling chin.
3: Okay, this is tag on magi position again. Ejibagonyo is it and civil together in counties go sip ke agingeliz this not in the bubble you see it Nesildo and Nasis in Imoni a gate and Negamoy Jaget Kule Tuma Gwip Cheat Goko Tige a county shot the terre gosir missing and Nasis Jimitin in UHC Agubromotin Igobromotin Alaga and a Tagitari Jotoga Age and Gibberta and not to get in the bar a Lebanese and not in the bar a Jeep Kondoga.
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3: Again, no need to go to school, monasis, not to get a go obune a goimut again. A jotone jetin, a big yot jet hospital, got a jetter in the money. A jamatuku, you think you're going to sit, putting a angelet, not an overseat, and not talking about another day. 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To Masuldain counties a cockwo to get a chuageta.
8: We have started our strike and nurses are on strike. We are not going to go back until the collective bargaining agreement has been signed and approved by the SRC so that we enjoy the fruit of our CPA.
9: Na sisi kama nurses wa Lamu tumeungana na other counties na tutashiriki huu mgomo mpaka itakapoisha.
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11: Oguzi oye! Oguzi oye!
12: The county government of Elgeyo Marakwet, we have nurses on contract who have been there. We have nurses on contract, those in ICRH, those that were employed in 2023. We are demanding that they be employed on permanent and pensionable terms. Yes. We will not accept. Yes. Even if the national will call off the strike, we will never come back until our nurses, those who are on contract in Elgeyo Marakwet, be put on permanent and pensionable terms.
11: Yes.
12: Two, we have nurses who missed their promotions during the 2024 promotions. We are demanding for their promotion letters today that please, Public Service Board, release those letters immediately. Two, we have nurses who have done HNDs, higher diplomas. They have never been recognized by this county. They have never been promoted. We will not open renal unit, theater, and ICU until those nurses are given their letters.
3: Agosam gora benson kibagin geti natin ba governor ege agibagin geti natang nindu chin milikwi ege natin ba imwane natin ba SRC gugir gule ego gwanyit maguti chiba tugu uge jimaje nasis in imit natin ba Kenya.
12: Our team in Nairobi, we are with you. We will walk the talk, we will be with you, we will support you. In all that you are doing, we are there to stand behind you. So don't be intimidated. Don't accept anything less than what is in the strike notice. Anything less than that in the strike notice, we will not accept. We will never go back until full implementation of our CBA. Our return to work of 2017, the county governments have been taking us in cycles. Since 2017 up to today, they signed, they agreed, but they have refused to implement. We are telling them today, we will never go back to work until that return to work is implemented and backdated to November 2017.
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3: A gagu gimme to ministry in Notan Barabisha, which given gets another Balinishes IABC, Gulu Indigo Gotine, a Jeb Condetti or Motigi, Jebal Initiate, Notan No, and about 2027M. A Gama and Toga BS, Dr. Chris Kiptoa, in 2 years, Nigan Dutin Minister, Notan Barabisha, John Badi, Agin Bungitariat, and given in Notan IABC, Erasa said that con, a Gobo Togo Mission Egg, and like a Jeba Gibagangi not again. Yutun Graha go tinge agbanganet not in the Bolivian, not to know in your name. Negama, Dr. Chris Kipto, Gule, and Nitan Gubogomanute, Nala let not in Boma Pema, Ag Ministry, and not to get and never Arabish again. In Comosto, and not to get and Nam Jeb Kundet and not in the bar, got and getting out to not a brule, a gugi go G I A B C, ceiling is eager the item, Billionishiga. Archama again, again, with some again, Nemaja IABC, Lingishikite, Sabine Ag, Billionisic Sabine Agangwan, again, with some again. I still go Muguranko Suldain, and the two tig, a jot and Jabal Lunishit, not a gno, and your name.
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1: We are looking at maybe an increase of 45% of intra-Africa trade by the end of 2045. These are numbers from UNECA, the United Nations Economic Commission for Africa. We expect also to lift more than 30 million people out of extreme poverty by end of 2035.
2: Now, when we are able to open that up by ensuring that competition is fair, that the information is there for everybody, it actually dissipates that dominance and allows other players to come in because they have full information, they have full understanding of the market.
0: En logoiwek alak ko wendi konyorunen kelchin kabatikab kiagik cheite 30,000 en emoni. 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
3: Ensuring that the farmers' daily activities, agricultural activities are captured. So that's a key indicator for us. How much of the farmers' activities has been digitized and traceable? The second key indicator for us is access to financial service. How many of these farmers are opening an account, right, and accessing not just payment, but also credit. And the third one is basically the use of right quality inputs.
4: For farmers, what you're asking them to do is to trade in their means of production, which is land, to access credit. And access to credit in this country is very expensive. That we are hoping to influence institutional change in terms of how finance institutions provide credit.
5: This is something that advances things like farmer financial literacy. It advances things like being able to properly bank farmers.
0: En taban nebo kabatisiet en emetab Kenya, kondoi sekta nebo kibagengeisiekab chicho en nyorunetab boisionik ak yaetab mung'aret. 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
6: You realize that a woman starts a business sometimes because they lack anything else to do. When they start the business, they start as an emergency, as a fallback situation. And therefore, because of that, they do not have the skills that are required for them to be able to run sustainable businesses.
7: We are working with more than 250 women, particularly building their skill set so that they can have the knowledge, they can be able to build resilient businesses.
0: Kayan himanitab logoiwek choton kibagengeit en sekta nebo insurance ole mwae kole biik cheititoi 10 million en emetab Kenya chekiboitinik en sekta chebo chicho komuchi konyor tetutikab tililindo kosubkei ak tetutikab kasari en sekta inoton chebo kolong bichoton en yaetab mung'aret.
8: Over 90% of domestic workers do not have any sort of health protection. And these are the workers that give us peace of mind when we are working. So these are talk of house helps, nannies, gardeners, drivers, watchmen.
9: Even if it is themselves, the employees themselves who will be paying the premium, or the employers will be paying premium on behalf of the employees, this will be a serious financial security to the employees who will be covered and who will never be worried of getting medical attention.
8: Traditionally, this sector has not been covered by insurance, and more importantly, when the health issues arise in that family, they cause a lot of disruptions.
0: Ak choton ko logoiwekab mung'aret testai yepchi Touch FM tugetab Kalenjin amakon kiy agetugul nemie kaina nyun ko wakil bat kurgat.
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0: 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Ngono take ne tile tiga and Rainy Chile Baggett Young on Star 274 Ashem. I get till ticket and not taking a meeting number 7. And not taking a Tindog Young on Stoke. Not taking about 100,000. Again, I let any on Gurgogilation. Congratulations. What do you to see it young on at 100,000? Chile Baggett Young on Star 274 Ashem. I get till ticket and not taking a meeting number 7. I get it. I know I know a person not taking a little Cinti Cinti. Gure Eunice ko subna tagne gele Gabriele agere Gabriele gogi ko jislingi sege chota oh eh yani gashif ki name Gabriele 629 ago chota kitongon ko bonus inko tilji tugul ticket chill kitongon star 274 ashe age til ticket no tagne mite number 7 goro chita ne til ticket age lechi congratulations and we tugul olemi chill kitongon star 274 ashe I get till ticket and not taking a meet number 7. I get a not taking a good chuliaz. I get a till ticket and young guys who got feet. I get a gogi got you selling you shake it out to get 343. I go cheat and not to get in gish till ticket cheater. Young can you upon us and a good man you upon us in a Ianat is a team. In cap kin a kitchen a go stock about 100,000. In got till about kitty gold ticket and not taking a nina to chill get you on a star 274 ash. I get till ticket and not taking a meet number time. Ticket not taking a meet number. A ticket not taking a meet number time. Ticket not taking a meet number 7. I get a not taking a good Louis. I get a Louis got ticket any on Kigo Jisilingi Shiki Chota get 217. I go Chota get you on Gopona. She don't get till ticket. Nail Ianat is a Kisinti Sinti. I get a Katembe and I go taking a bonus. A Tilibak ticket. I go a negative Kogasinti and only go into Wiso Legal. I get a go. Isek chiko atil tiga tago tuya aga pona sa. 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
0: 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Yani ga til ticket Edina enywe. 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radio Geoffrey Gavis, illegal netta get you. I can't get you. I challenge. Agigochi, 396. 396. I won't tell you again. Tilly ticket, not taking a moon at the chill get you on star 274. I get till ticket, not taking a meter number 7. I chagging it. 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Yanni got till ticket get you again. Agigochi, 111. 111. Imagine I go chug it to go on a sheet and a two my till ticket. Paishe ni bakbaranda chill get you on star 274 Ashe agitil ticket not gonna meet number 7 a chagenye nini chitage chastas aniwe chastas kim you know chastas yani kama atil ticket en meset matil en 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I wet the message to go ang number 10. I wet the message to go ang number 7. Aranguni, Amajate Ben and Evans. Ile jini nebi kanya Evans. 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Til ticket tine Evans. 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I get till ticket the note again meet number 7. I get a note again gigure choiline. Game you know choiline. 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Tilibak ticket the note again meet number 7. Chill kitiongon star 274 Ash. I get till ticket and not taking a meter number 7. I get a note again a gugure Elkana. I get a man ben a gugure Elkana. Catil ticket in yon agigochi 363. 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

Aye, service on a not to go to the not to the man better not to get a sweet star. I'm going to give a man on. I'm going to give a limbagi goro. I would tend not to get a gang with the dagger, she got the tip to Maglon. That you go go see them. I hear some of his uncle Tom again, a skilling on not to get a meter in him. And not it not to get a bus in waiting. I get a big test a dagger, best I go till a ticket. I go a mitch on late cheat on the two my till ticket. And I'm good cheat on gag or till ticket. I'm a mitchy eat till ticket not to get a meter number 7. Ticket in the meter number 7. Not to get a gag is get you on call it stoker. Imagine you on go meet the stoker, never ceiling is shaggy chart again. 100,000 Mite on stock never ceiling is shaggy chart again. 100,000 I'm a cheat till ticket. I go meet the beach. I get a till ticket. I get a good Richard. I get on good cool Wilson. I get a Bridget. I get a Cynthia. 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Yanni beach. I get a cabessa lane. 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I'm gonna link on my lawyer. Kutur go to you to see the end good in a cabessa direct in him. Again. I stock it in about 100,000 Chichonga till ticket. I'm a cheat the style royal get till ticket in your go get chill get you on star 274 ash. I get till ticket not gonna meet number ticket not gonna meet

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0: 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Yes, eh.
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0: I'm not going to be able to do it. Nemye Gago Yano Gonga Music in Ogapisa Taja Femino. Yes,
1: sir.
0: 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Each it away Arab Javio said, Gago Yano. 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
1: Go and get me a signal.
0: Yes, sir.
1: I'm going to go to the house.
0: I'm going to go to the house. Yes, sir.
1: Yes, sir.
0: Cassiano. Weri.
1: Hey.
0: Taja Pamela?
2: Mabe?
0: Buju?
2: Yeah, I can yak my way, and I'm going to
0: match you. I'm tagging you,
2: yeah.
0: Mmm.
2: Then I
0: better tell my princess, come back. Come, come,
3: come, come, come, come, come,
0: come, come, come, come,
3: come, come, come, come, come, come, come, come, come, come, come,
0: come, come, come,
3: come,
0: come, come, come, come, come, come, come, come, come, come, come, come, come, come, come, come, come, come, come,
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0: 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Meet the ticket and not gonna make a temutus in you. Quiz ya see. College a massing only in Bashion Gregor, college a buju, college a kinime kumis, allege oh. Eh, guess it is. Allege oh. College a kake me, allege kake feku. 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Meet the ticket not again, I'm a quatil chito in you. I'm a chita and a till a ticket, eh? 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I lay chita e. Meet the biggie biggie, nini biggie biggie to sing him. Biggie biggie to meet the ticket not again, meet the number 5. Ticket not again, meet the number 5. Not again, I guess it gets your boda. 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Age til ticket not gonna meet number 5. 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Not again, Chile get yungon star 448 ash. Age til ticket not again, meet number 5. Siri get yungon go chill star 448 ash. Age til ticket not again, meet number 5. Agere not again, gigure Karen. Agere Karen katil ticket en yon ak igochi 435. 435. 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Ticket notek ne mite number 5. 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Agi tile ticket notek ne mite number 5. 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Age til ticket note gine mite number ata. 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Agere Leonard katil ticket toki gochi 324. 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Igo stay ano Hillary. 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

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Western Seed Company, bringing technology to

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Yes, I'm so be time within again and get a Tarago Soko not a meeting not about Soko Murwa. Yes, a Soko not about Soko Murwa. Soko not about Soko Murwa. Yes, I go Soko not a neck and cabeza where not an area of ticket to Ganyon. I get ya eat till ticket to Moon. Yanka till ticket to Moon. Yonka till ticket to Moon. Which about the not and cabeza when Yes, I'm going to about to get out and you'll get to get there. You meet and so called and Basoko Murwa. Yes, I saw it. You took on the Basoko Murwa. Yes, Angie turn on Tom Kai to soak on Basoko Murwa. Amachichil is star 274 Asho. Apolisana Apollo, Amachichil not about star 448 Ash. Apolisana star 448 Ash. Amachichil and Sibong star 448 Ash. Star 448 Ash. And so called and Basoko Murwa. Tie the day ceiling at up. It neg took only 20 shillings away 30 shillings. 20 shillings away 30 shillings. It neg but I don't know about Yolisha and so Connaughton. Kichi Lista 448 Asher. Amachi Chili Star 448 Asher. Ayaga Chili Star 448 Asher. Ichi Lista 448 Asher. Amachi get 2 games and so Connaughton Garano. Star 448 Asher. I get 2 games and so go. College in Agnagre, Golomita Solan number 70,000, meter television about 2,000, meeting Garenota school before Janabat 1,000, meeting Bigibigi number 150,000 Kaja shillings. How much you take a Koranga Bissa number Bigibigi tab 150,000? They wouldn't run not acknowledging Bigibigi number 150,000. Utaski and Amnagani Utaski and Amnagani. Hey, how much is what you eat till they get the bit of rain? You'll get a big in a meeting. You get a 20 shillings, eating a 30 shillings, you get legate till they get in the tunnel. Castle, you know, monkey again, you. Magmajan got till you the ticket second chance. Magmaja got till you the ticket second chance, I did. Uncle Cochanga to get the kid till the cabisa, and so Connaughton. Got to get the exomog. Casco me, Uncle Cochanga to get his key till and so Connaughton. Cosomog. Mama got till you the ticket second chance. Got Cochanga to get the key till. 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
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Ta. Yes, a ticket is not the meeting talk number. 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Maje ni baishen 20 shillings, 30 shillings. Benja. 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

0: 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So nye gitoki chill star 274 ash. 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Itil ticket number 2. 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I go right till the ticket, immigration get the number 2 to Nancy get a mattress 16,000. Kimacha Big Chang. Big 9 and Gune. 1, 2, 3, number 9. So get Tingi the Nanga till tickets, now Tom Gelling, congratulations. 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I get till tickets, not an emitting number. Tickets connot an emitting number. Tickets connot an emitting number 2. Tiambati not a moment, or like your chinigal we have met in Nogando Ak Weldon Bar. Star 274 Ash. I get ticket number 2.
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Yes, Tino Tani de Bosso, now last born. I was sector manager John Tosi inside Tamanaga Genge. I'm not talking about Oye, not talking about Express, not talking about Gara Soviet Kinigay Cheat and Gang City, City, not talking about Tomagai, Imochini Chi. Alright, focus on the Jerome Chat to tell the Jaga Mutuality and Soka Rada Basoka Murua. I get a tanker Maka Jerome Cabasa when I got talking much a big nine, Like, you know, get a big song to pick six the Arago Gog, you get Pongi Sana, so who get a big song to Kitagi Machiki to Genua? How much a big song to Barakaraka? Guru big song to Barakaraka? Dumb works out, I chant you again. Got good home come again, Maji John told me till a ticket going at the Zubuya. No, I didn't let me till a ticket going at the Nazubuy. Big song of Barakaraka San Anton got till ticket Ryan as going at the Nazubuy. So, Chichani get let to me till they get a bit of brain or get in as a boy. Nothing get let to me till they get capes and bit of brain. Alright? How much a chill star 274 Asher? You can catch it and to me chill star 274 Asher. Matthew and Lambert Bona, Ralamiji, the Maga Lambert to good. Big so much to what to a tattoo? 16,000 Kenya shillings. Only thank you. I was so a bit of a young again. Each chill star 274 Ash. Star 274 Ash. How much John told me till the ticket cabbage and better brine? Each in star 274 Ash. Can get number two exigil mattress 16,000. So ticket in on 20 till 20 shillings away 30 shillings. Must see the 30 shillings. Yagai till ticket at a body straight away. Big sum of Jabara Karaka. Chill star 274 Ash. Star 274 Ash. I get till ticket in on a tunnel. You get getting on a tunnel when you qualify so good. Arakaraka sana star 274 Ash. Star 274 Ash. I get till ticket it number two. Men till ticket it again. Mammy teach it and I got till the ticket Ryan Gabisa. How much John told me till the ticket Gabisa and Beta Brian? I think you 20 shillings away 30 shillings. Till ticket in a jill with the star 274 Ash. You get in the star 274 Ash. Even number two. Each chill two of each chill go to send. Kego not a leg in the open. Kotwago Norton, very easy sana. Tony till ticket till it on star 274 Asher. I get till ticket number two. No people, no people, no people. Goroji don't know till the ticket in better brain. Nothing a cabbage to me till the ticket rain. Chill star 274 Ash. Star 274 Ash. Star 274 Ash. I get till ticket number two. 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Robert came in come here again get your chicken bonus so you get tiny get it get Robert Sheila came again come here again get your chicken 412 in your chicken 412 bonus so turn go bonus get tiny 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tag kabisa ago Maganche legate till ticket number 2. 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I go to 16,000 Kenya shillings. 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Ne bonus 940 shillings. Hey, guy I'm a bonus. Ne bonus 940. 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Joshua guy tille ticket. James guy tille ticket.
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So much big 16 gun. Big 16. Imagine Teresia and the guy in the gun again. Agi Steven. Okay, Tina Bagger. 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
6: Kamachuma Kuleki Kikirchisang, Naboko Taboro, Yigin Kuruto, Chin Kondo Kibopani, Kotana Subita Kai, Tuyetak President William Ruto.
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6: Kago Testai, Kondo Kiba County, Naboka Kamega, Kola Saboishoni Kyogo, Sulan Serkalitinbo President William Ruto in Kasaratan, Bokin Yishangan Chogo Batagoi in Nguni. 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
12: All leaders wako accommodative to accommodate hata young leaders. Viongozi wetu, we are calling upon you people, mkuje pamoja, we want a clear structure as UDA youth.
9: Korago majenerani chao toke wa tiche kofisi netareti kokwerie boisionik ab chamainotok.
10: We want to tell the UDA fraternity, we need office in Trans Nzoia. We don't have the clear office in our county. 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
13: Hatuna physical office anywhere katika hii county ya Trans Nzoia. Ama umeona office ya UDA? 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
10: The nation should know Trans Nzoia tumesema hatutaki mambo ya zoning. As the party leadership of the young people of the youth, we are saying it very loudly kwamba we shall fill our candidates from the MCA, yes, to the president.
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Touch Agi Netscape. 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

right, you go send it to come on with a little bit, and we took your name to get out of what type of them to get out of any again. Not taking into embody not in a college in between a brand to get Augustine and a bit to not in a gun. Not in a guy tatting it to get Augustine and you're going to get to go on the side. Some of you said, Tabbing it to call it tools, une obesity not in a way to get Augustine and in between a brand. I tools, une obesity not in a way to do some meeting. No, I'm meeting, go on a obesity not in a way to go to name. Line the nothing about see me take line the nothing about amazing as in what you learn meeting and already nothing again. I go out and correct to go standing with me with Tina. Nothing is even again from Olympus State House correct to go standing. As in yes, kill him one a president get to game one and yes, right. I think I see to kill him one a president in between a briny. Yeah, ten get dog to get a number 104.0. 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

0: Alright, jigale mimo kijigi na tene ya hagele na mu Jehovah Azabit eno toge nebati age tigale. 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
1: Our plan, our responsibility is far greater under the 2010 constitution. That is to craft a new national development charter that gives effect to the development imperatives enshrined in the constitution and to decide together what kind of Kenya we want to build over the next generation and beyond. That conversation belongs to each one of us and to all of us. But before we decide where we should go next, we must first reflect honestly on the journey we have traveled. Since our independence more than six decades ago, the world has witnessed three great waves of industrialization and economic transformation, and Kenya has stood at the threshold of each one of them. Each wave lifted hundreds of millions of people out of poverty, transformed low-income economies into high-income nations, and created new centers of high economic growth, manufacturing, innovation, and global prosperity. The first unfolded between the 1960s and 80s. It involved the East Asian tigers, including South Korea, Singapore, Taiwan, and Hong Kong, which transformed themselves into prosperous, high-income, industrialized economies. The second was in the late 1970s. China, together with Malaysia, Thailand, Indonesia, and Mauritius, embarked on bold economic reforms that lifted hundreds of millions of their citizens out of poverty and transformed their economies into globally competitive manufacturing and investment hubs. The third wave began in the early 90s. Vietnam, India, Bangladesh, and Cape Verde embraced reforms, expanded exports, attracted investments, and fundamentally changed the trajectory of their economies within one generation. Our country was present in all these major developments, but we did not take full advantage of them. In 1965, for example, Kenya and South Korea each had a GDP per capita of approximately $110. Today, South Korea exceeds $36,000 compared to ours of $2,400, a multiple of 15. In 1980, when China began its economic reforms, its GDP per capita stood at approximately $200. Kenya's was then $450. China overtook us, and today has a GDP per capita exceeding $14,000, a multiple of six compared to ours. When Vietnam embarked on economic reforms in the early 90s, Vietnam's income per person was roughly half ours. Today, Vietnam's GDP per capita stands at approximately $5,000, more than double ours. Bangladesh has followed a similar remarkable path. Even more sobering is the fact that we are now being challenged by countries much closer to home. Ghana's GDP per capita is about $3,200, roughly 30% higher than ours. While Zimbabwe, after enduring decades of profound economic hardship, has recovered to a GDP per capita of about $3,000, now slightly exceeding ours. The question we must ask ourselves candidly and honestly is why other nations have fulfilled so much of their potential while we have repeatedly fallen short. More importantly, must we now do differently to ensure that the next chapter of Kenya's development story is fundamentally different from the last? Fellow citizens, there is, however, some good news. We must, and we shall together get it right this time round. History rarely announces the arrival of defining moments. Yet there are occasions when the forces shaping the world create opportunities that come perhaps once in a generation. I believe we are on the threshold of one such historic moment. I believe so for four compelling reasons. First, 4 years ago, our priority as a nation was not to imagine Kenya's next chapter. It was to survive global economic turbulence, restore stability, rebuild confidence, and place our economy back on a firm foundation. Together, we achieved that. We have restored macroeconomic stability. We have stabilized our currency. We have rebuilt our foreign exchange reserves to over $15 billion, providing 6.5 months of import cover. Inflation has fallen. Borrowing costs have declined. Investor confidence has returned. Last year, for example, Kenya attracted a record $3.2 billion in foreign direct investment, more than double the amount recorded in 2022. The 2025 IMD World Competitiveness Ranking placed Kenya as the most competitive economy in Africa, reflecting the confidence our reforms have restored. Because we have restored stability, rebuilt investor confidence, and laid a firm foundation for our economy, now is the perfect opportunity for Kenya to begin shaping the next phase of our national development. That is why, in my State of the Nation address last year, I challenged us to begin thinking beyond the immediate demands of today and to start imagining a futuristic roadmap for our nation. That was not simply a call to dream. It was a call to prepare and an invitation to begin building the institutions that will support Kenya's long-term transformation. That journey has already begun. We have already established the National Infrastructure Fund to ensure the investments essential for Kenya's transformation are financed sustainably. It is also why we have established the Sovereign Wealth Fund to preserve and invest the wealth of our nation so that today's prosperity becomes tomorrow's opportunity, shared fairly between present and future generations. Together, these institutions represent more than new opportunities. They embody a philosophy of nation building, that lasting prosperity is built through institutions that outlive governments, inspire long-term investment, safeguard intergenerational wealth, and provide confidence in our economy. The second reason why I believe this is our moment is because our current roadmap is approaching its destination. Vision 2030 has brought us this far, but it is approaching its horizon. It has served Kenya well. It transformed the way we think about national development, provided a common direction, inspired investment, guided policy in the public space, and demonstrated the power of long-term planning. But honesty also requires us to acknowledge that some of its ambitions remain unattained. In several respects, we are still falling short of even the very standards we set out for ourselves. Vision 2030 set a target of Kenya becoming an upper middle income country by 2030. So far, we are off target. This is not a criticism of Vision 2030, nor is it a reason for disappointment. Rather, it is an opportunity to proudly learn from our successes, reflect with honesty on where we have fallen short, and define together Kenya's next long-term vision. The third reason why this is our moment is that the next great wave of economic transformation will, I believe, be African. The world is entering what may become the greatest wave of global economic transformation in the past six decades. And for the first time in modern history, its center of gravity is steadily shifting towards Africa. Our continent is the home to the world's youngest and fastest growing population. Vast reserves of strategic minerals, immense renewable energy potential, abundant arable land, and rapidly expanding consumer markets. 9 of the world's fastest growing economies are in Africa. And by 2050, 1 in every 4 people on Earth will be African. Increasingly, global investors, manufacturers, innovators, and policymakers are looking to Africa not merely as a continent of future promise, but as the next frontier of global growth and prosperity. While we may not take full advantage of the previous 3 great waves of global transformation, we have a historic moment and a once-in-a-lifetime opportunity, not just to be part of, but to lead the next transformation. We have positioned Kenya as one of the nations that will define Africa's economic rise. 4th, and perhaps most profoundly, this conversation is potent because the time has come to fulfill not only the political and governance promise of our constitution, but also its equally compelling promise of development, national transformation, and shared prosperity. Fellow citizens, the Constitution envisages both a democratic and a wealthy and prosperous nation. Democracy allows us to organize power, protect liberties, and govern ourselves. Through our democratic institutions, our laws and policy reforms, we have steadily transformed that constitutional principle into a proudly democratic national culture. The next chapter of our national transformation journey is to operationalize the Constitution's development charter. The Constitution establishes our national development mandate. It requires us to build a wealthy, economically developed, and prosperous nation, and defines what government must ultimately achieve: a nation that is just, inclusive, and sustainable. A nation where every Kenyan, regardless of circumstance or place of birth, has a genuine opportunity to thrive. Taken together, the provisions of our Constitution reveal something profound. They affirm that the purpose of state power is not simply to administer the affairs of state, but to expand opportunity, promote human dignity, create wealth, and improve the lives of citizens. Development, therefore, is not simply a policy preference of those who govern. It is a constitutional imperative for the governed. While the Constitution's preamble commits us to build a nation founded on human rights, equality, freedom, democracy, social justice, and the rule of law, Article 10 of our Constitution speaks to patriotism, integrity, accountability, and sustainable development as among our highest national values. Moreover, our Constitution in Article 43 guarantees every Kenyan the right to the highest attainable standard of health, accessible and adequate housing, and reasonable standards of sanitation, freedom from hunger, and adequate food of acceptable quality, clean and safe water in adequate quantities, social security and education, standards of sanitation, freedom from hunger, and adequate food of acceptable quality, clean and safe water in adequate quantities, social security, and education. Together, we must ask ourselves what these constitutional guarantees should mean in practice. What should an education system worthy of our constitutional promise look like? What should define accessible and adequate housing for every Kenyan? What kind of health system is required to secure the highest attainable standard of health as is provided for in the Constitution? How do we ensure that no Kenyan experiences the indignity of hunger, and that every family has access to adequate food of acceptable quality? how do we guarantee universal access to clean and safe water, meaningful social protection, and the opportunity for every citizen to live a life of dignity. Above all, what measurable outcomes should demonstrate that we are truly giving practical effect to these economic and social rights as contained in our Constitution. Equally, we have not defined with sufficient clarity what patriotism, equality, social justice, and sustainable development should demand of us as government, as institutions, leaders, or citizens. Yet, these constitutional aspirations

our development and progress will remain subject to the ebb and flow of political expediency, changing priorities, competing interpretations, and fluid guesswork. A national development charter for the attainment of these noble constitutional imperatives cannot be designed by politicians alone, nor by any single institution, profession, or interest group. It must be shaped by the people of Kenya themselves through an open, inclusive, and honest national conversation. For the Constitution belongs to the people, and so too must the vision that gives it practical expression. They demand the wisdom of our farmers and workers, the ingenuity of our entrepreneurs and innovators, the experience of our professionals and scholars, the moral leadership of our faith communities, the energy of our young people, and the participation of every patriotic citizen who believes in Kenya's future. Such a development charter will succeed when anchored on strong institutions, institutions that enable rather than obstruct, that solve problems rather than multiply, that encourage enterprise rather than frustrate, and that make it easier for people to work, invest, innovate, build, and create wealth. Great nations, fellow citizens, are never built by chance. They are built by design, by discipline, and by deliberate, focused national purpose. Ours should be no exception. National development must never be left to chance or short-term politics. It must be guided by a shared national vision that endures beyond administrations and election cycles. A combination of the robust democratic society we have built and a well-crafted national development charter anchored on the economic and social rights enshrined in the Constitution is the potent ingredient necessary for the quantum leap that will make up for past missed opportunities and take us into the first world nation that we rightfully should be. Fellow citizens, Article 3 of our Constitution places a solemn obligation upon every Kenyan to respect, uphold, and defend the Constitution. Every Kenyan. That duty extends beyond merely safeguarding its provisions. It obligates each one of us to build a broad national consensus on the destiny of our republic. The future of Kenya is too important to be left to politicians alone. It must be imagined, shaped, and built by each one and all of us. Patriotism, therefore, is not only measured by what we say about our country. It is also measured by what we contribute to it, what we build for it, and what we protect within it. Once we, as a people, define the national framework for realizing the aspirations in our Constitution, we will have settled the question of our destiny. Thereafter, the true contest of democracy should be about who has the best ideas, the soundest policies, and the best capabilities.

0: ability to take out the
1: decisions
0: there.
1: We make today will determine whether our constitution becomes the greatest instrument of our national transformation in our history, or the greatest opportunity we missed. The defining task of our generation, therefore, is to forge a shared national development charter that translates constitutional aspirations into deliberate action, measurable progress, and lasting national transformation. This is how constitutional ideals become possibilities. This is how rights become opportunities. This is how aspirations become achievement. And this is how prosperity becomes lived reality. We must not merely state what our constitution says. We must fulfill its highest purpose. Fellow citizens, this is the conversation I invite our nation to have. It is not a conversation about producing another government document. It is about forging a new national consensus on the country we intend to become and the standards by which we shall measure our progress. It is about translating constitutional ideals into measurable development outcomes, outcomes into better lives, and better lives into national transformation and shared prosperity. If the defining achievement of those who came before us was to give Kenya a constitution worthy of our aspirations, then the defining responsibility of our generation is to build a nation worthy of that constitution. Over the past several months, I have engaged and sought the counsel of current and former national leaders, of political leaders, scholars, business leaders, faith leaders, professionals, civil society, grassroots representatives, and most importantly, young Kenyans from every part of our republic. Those interactions reinforced one conviction above all: a vision worthy of guiding Kenya for the next generation cannot be written by government. It cannot be crafted by a handful of experts, however distinguished they may be. Nor can it emerge from a single institution or political formation. It must be forged through a genuinely people-driven, citizen-centered, and future-focused national process. One that draws upon the collective wisdom, experience, imagination, and aspirations of the Kenyan people, while remaining open to the very best ideas the world has to offer. It was in that spirit that I invited Professor Hiroyuki Hino, Professor Anyang Nyong, and their distinguished colleagues to begin examining Kenya's future beyond Vision 2030. Last week, I had the honor of receiving their proposals on strategic guidelines for Kenya's long-term national transformation. The thrust of their proposal is both ambitious but also achievable: that Kenya can become a prosperous, high-income, industrialized, and globally competitive nation within one generation, provided we remain united in purpose, disciplined in execution, and unwavering in our commitment to long-term national transformation. These proposals provide the foundation for a much broader national conversation, a conversation that now belongs not to government, nor to the authors of that report, but to every Kenyan. Fellow citizens, somewhere in Kenya tonight is a child too young to understand this address. Some may never remember Vision 2030. Others may never remember even this conversation, but they will live in the Kenya we choose to build. That is why this landmark national conversation is a once-in-a-lifetime opportunity. It is about all of us and also the generations that will inherit the republic we will leave behind. Our Constitution places public participation at the very heart of governance. It is therefore not merely my desire, but my constitutional duty to ensure that the national vision which succeeds Vision 2030 is shaped through an inclusive, transparent, people-driven, and genuinely national process. Accordingly, on Wednesday, the 12th of August, 2026, we shall formally launch a national conversation on Kenya's future beyond Vision 2030, the most consequential exercise in national reflection and public participation since the promulgation of our Constitution in 2010. We shall bring together every institution of our republic, every county and every generation, leaders from political parties, the private sector, workers' organizations, faith communities, universities, professional associations, innovators, civil society, our creative industry, and above all, our young people will be at the center. In 2010, we gave ourselves a constitution worthy of our dreams. The task of our generation is to build a nation worthy of that constitution. We have secured the foundations of our democracy. Let us now secure the foundations of our prosperity. When we achieve both, we will have fulfilled not only the letter and the spirit of our Constitution, but its highest purpose. Let us rise together, write that next chapter of our republic. God bless you all. God bless Kenya. And I thank you.
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Not an egg is going to get the just to go to Panol and Bore in a Luiga Vimite in Ganda and a site a Samogi to Boston. 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Any goony, amaji e dowling get to not on the was star 274 Asia. Not again, and the was star 274 Asia. 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
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Imagine tigitit number three. 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Iwendi on notogi. 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I will meet you not in a very imagine any gunning to go standing, you gunning not in about 20,000. I will give you on kitching a big a 7 Imagine him beat you 7 to go standing, eat till ticket is got the jugger to my age a jessir some again. Tomorrow, Gunin, I'm a gully Wesley. 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

0: 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Any real to go stand any amati in your chigay 16,000. 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
3: It's horizon. Our responsibility is not simply to replace it with another government document or plan. Our responsibility is far greater under the 2010 Constitution, that is, to craft a new national development charter that gives effect to the development imperatives enshrined in the Constitution and to decide together what kind of Kenya we want to build over the next generation and beyond. That conversation belongs to each one of us and to all of us.
2: Kamwa kondo ina nontan baimete kule kago ite kasaratana babiki baimone kongala lena kubato kine tab kine baimete goa magitor shinge kecha bararuti ala kubantin teksi tinaboko njine tagina boko gimite tab bandar tai in kibagenge kama president ruto kule nyolu in ngalalu tichotan kotor shinge kugir kule kaibe imete koi gagenge misingo asirto itaba aroruti tule shimitin in katiba kou yao
3: Our current roadmap is approaching its destination. Vision 2030 has brought us this far, but it is approaching its horizon. It has served Kenya well. It transformed the way we think about national development, provided a common direction, inspired investment, guided policy in the public space. The third reason why this is our moment is that the next great wave of economic transformation will, I believe, be African. The world is entering what may become the greatest wave of global economic transformation in the past six decades. And for the first time in modern history, its center of gravity is steadily shifting towards Africa. Our continent is the home to the world's youngest and fastest growing population. Vast reserves of strategic minerals, immense renewable energy potential, abundant arable land, and rapidly expanding consumer markets.
2: Kamara Bruto Lanka and Dane Kimetichi Kondo Kibata Imone Katiba Notan Bokinita Belfu showing Akatamana Queen in Gune Kobara in the Bob Pete and Boy in Gune Koko Techimete Nesubege Akmatutege Ago Kamauling Alalutiki in DK Committee in Queen on Tekibagenge Shikete Tershibota Dini Kondo Kibabolati and Naranigak Professionals Kobota Big Tool Shiba Imetaba Kenya.
3: Conversation on Kenya's future beyond Vision 2030, the most consequential exercise in national reflection and public participation since the promulgation of our constitution in 2010. We shall bring together every institution of our republic, every county and every generation, leaders from political parties, the private sector, workers' organizations, faith communities, universities, professional associations, innovators, civil society, our creative industry, and above all, our young people will be at the center.
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2: Katoi in Beduta Brani, Konyo Ikinansa, Sushisir Elfu Shege, Bogolagin, Kaktamana, Kongilil Chineta, Boyshit, and Kibaburik, Tugul Chibo, Emet. 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
4: Another issue that we must be resolved before we go back to work is to see the letters of PNP for UHC staff and a proper mechanism of paying their gratuity that has accrued over years. Another issue. The issue of pullback between the Minister of Health and the county government cannot be taken in anymore.
2: Koyomis agine konyoichoton kole chobotin kongelelso ago en kasarta nekakiyochi mandanywan bo kesiresiretab kotugul permanent and pensionable aketeshi icheket melekwek.
5: Our demands remains clear and reasonable and long overdue. One, we want full implementation of our return to work formula of the 2017.
6: We have started our strike and nurses are on strike. We are not going to go back until the collective bargaining agreement has been signed and approved by the SRC.
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9: After deep reflection, heartfelt prayer and countless consultations with the people I serve, I have made one of the most difficult decisions of my political life. From today, Aisha Jumwa Karisa Katana is no longer a member of the United Democratic Alliance, UDA.
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